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1: I'd like to leave this river track, go back to Oak Course, over.
0: I have a signal location coming to you.
1: Thank you.
0: I'm dispatcher.

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From outpost, can I show you it, over? 294, letter A, send you another track story, over. 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
1: 364, PTC.
0: How can I help you, 364?
1: Yes, ma'am. I got a lead engine NS 4547. 4547. It's giving me a verification failed ITA2 authorized PTC system. It's not helping.

0: slower than we did last time.
1: Yeah, it looks like you're going to be good to fully initial. If you have any more issues, just give us a tone back. Yeah, have a safe one over.
0: Okay, thank you for your help.
1: No problem. PTC out.

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0: 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Dispatcher, over.
1: 85, dispatcher's McIntyre, 12th Avenue, I say. It's ready to go to Madison when it's our turn.
0: All right, signal indication coming to you.
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1: Clear that side and Oak Worth, everything line and lock back to normal moving on that side.
0: 2133 KLG.
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1: Dispatch, this is CSX on M514, lead engine going to be 7433, like to go north across the river on Mechano.
0: Thanks for communication, coming to you, over.
1: All right, thank you.
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大丈夫です。

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NS-6439 for Michelle, for Narcotta Lane 1 between Forrest and Robertson. When you are stopped at Robertson, permission past the eastbound stop signals, lane to the side in the east direction, couple with your cars, over.

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1: Yeah, 37 Ranger West.
0: All right, permission to proceed westbound in the block.

0: can I see this plan for that 287 over? City of 6346, 6346, box 1, track authority number 6181 is void, box 2 for chief, Elko, 2 lumber on the main, over.
1: Combo y'all home. 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
0: Over. 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
2: Alright, thanks. IDS is train 364, the 26, Decatur, Alabama, 363, letter A. Having trouble departing my train because the car ain't got no way bills. It's the NELX 296. You could help me out with that.

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0: West Tennessee 287, over. 6115, proceed from Brock to Elko. Show y'all in the clear, protected by 261, over.
1: Yeah, no problem.

0: 25 over. West Tennessee to 85 over.
1: 85 over.
0: Can we get down there to Madison? Let's change it up so that way 364 can do some work as well. Over.
1: Okay. All right.
0: Thank you, sir. 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

0: Mexico City, have a good one.
1: 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You.
0: If I was approached, directed, Irvington, side of the main, 364.

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Over. All right, got to come and see. What's your outpost location? Over. 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That's out.

0: NS 4547.
1: Alright, I got that. That's out. 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

0: before you do have permission, make reverse moves in the side in between limestone and lumber and over the CP if lumber is needed. Over.
1: All right, man. 34. Permission to reverse in the side between limestone and lumber and over the CP at lumber instead of leading.

2289 over 6308, proceed from Stevenson, 8th to Cheyenne in the clear, protected by the 6392 over.

0: 70 altitude, 4 and that's 45.
1: Say it again.

0: still working there, love you, over.
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0: Southwest Tennessee to Central. Alright, is it Central or back to the gate?
1: Ollie, 3-7.
0: Alright, signal indication, we're up to the nose.

0: right side, shoving way as to your left valve, 200 feet. Shoving.
1: I mean,

0: complete at 364, over. 3699, we're between Lumber and the 350, letter A, show y'all in the clear. All in the side and limestone Lumber, over. Over. Are y'all in the clear? Alright, 6388, 420 Elko and 358, show y'all in the clear. All in Madison, over.
1: 6388, 420 Elko 350 in the clear, Frank Line, Madison, back to the clear.

Northwest Tennessee Dispatcher, over. Alright, I got that. Get you guys out behind 289, over. Thank you.

Jones.

0: Yes, right. I shall look you in the market, you have to, friend.
1: West Tennessee, 289, over.
0: 289, over.
1: 640, proceed Elko Lumber, show y'all in the clear, protected by a 261, over.
0: That's right, give you the 680, Elko to Lumber, protected by 261 territory, over.
1: All right, and the 6392, proceed from Brock to Elko in the clear, protected by 261, over.
0: That's right, giving you back that 6392, Brock to Elko, protected by 261 territory, over.
1: Thank you, sir, that's up.

Southern, miles out, 3, 5, 6, 0, 0.

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6, that's the dispatcher calling on 125-26. 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All right, we're good.

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Detector out.

0: Thank you. Cross the river for Gann, southbound.
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1: I understand.

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house. 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

Tennessee to 810, over. 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

over. 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

North Tennessee 364 over. Hey, they said they'll go ahead and take you, what's that mouthpost location?

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4, from the Ruby Scramble, stay up there at Oakland. 55, 53, proceed, go ahead, the front, into clear. 6, 5, 6, 6, 4, 5.

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1: Well, we're sitting here at a at Decatur Junction at a stop signal. Been here about 10 minutes, and all of a sudden the PTC just started flashing. Now it's saying system not active. It failed.
0: Copy that. I'm going to recycle your PTC breaker. So drop the breaker, wait 2 minutes, and then bring it back up over.
1: Okay.
0: And when it comes back up, there'll be a yellow call. Wait till that goes away before you try to initialize. And if you get that deal before it goes back, give me a phone back over.
1: Okay. Thank you.
0: I'll have a safe on PTC.

0: 6X, that's the dispatcher calling in 521-26, over.
1: 521, over.
0: Y'all need a push, over?
1: No, we're good, over.
0: All right, copy that. I'll take you up to meet one and go through the crossovers. And, well, I'll take you up to meet one, over.

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1: 365 again. Talked to you a while ago, PTC.
0: Yeah, go ahead, 365.
1: Well, I flipped the breaker back up, and it done the self-test, I guess. It's just showing, all it's showing now is cut out and deep part.
0: Copy that. So go ahead and try to initialize for me.
1: All right, just a

0: I gotta do a departure test, it says.
1: Copy that.
2: 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Repeat, no.

0: still with me, 56.
1: Yeah, I'm still with you. It looks like you're going to be good to go, over.
0: Okay, appreciate it.
1: No problem. Y'all have a safe one, PTCO.
0: All right, thank you.

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1: No worries.
0: Radiate this. 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

0: West Tennessee 289, over. 6623, proceed from Stevenson to 8th. Let's show y'all in the clear. Protected by your current authority, over.
1: Madison, over.
0: Nah, I'm gonna keep y'all rolling. You want me to show you over?
1: 335, letter 8.
0: All right, 335. You are gonna be seeing the 288 at Harborville.

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0: 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Over.
1: 95 back to the main line. When you come out, still to the north side, run around our cut and head back to Cater. We'll have 9 cars going back.
0: All right, 9 cars going back. Can you give us a second? I'll send you a track authority over.
2: Sorry, 9, this is Patrick.
0: 39 over.
2: Yeah, give us just 1 second. You can have both of them back.
0: That's, I see where you're at. That's what I'm waiting on.
2: Alright.
0: 85, where y'all running around at over?
1: Right here, man. We're going to show the north side, and we'll run around our cut on the south side.
0: Okay, alright, I got that. 289-6672, proceed from Brock to Elko, show y'all in the clear. Protected by 261, over.
2: That's right, 6672, Brock to Elko, and just send that to 703, Elko to Lumber, protected by 261, over.
0: 36703, Elko to Lumber, protected by 261, over.
2: Thank you.
0: Thanks, sir.

Eastbound stop signal at McIntyre Main to the side in eastbound direction in accordance with the rules. Over.

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Let's do it. Here we go.

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1: Yeah, dispatcher, CSX G412, I'd like to get north across the river on good.
0: All right, G412, get you behind one, over.
1: All right, behind one, thank you.

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0: Anytime.

0: Northwest Tennessee Dispatch, over. 288,
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1: Thank you.

0: West Tennessee 885, over.
1: 85, over.
0: Hey, how long before you're westbound, over?
1: We are westbound now, over.
0: Westbound now, signal indication lumber, over.
1: Signal indication lumber, up. You know what we want to do with these yet?
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CS Exegy 412 over. 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Thank you.

equal

0: West Tennessee, 885, over. 85, over. 6721, work between Lumber and Elk Grove, so y'all in the clear. Detected by 261, over.
1: That's right.
0: Okay, thank you. That's up.
1: You out.

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0: West Tennessee 289, over.
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0: Will you get a stop up there at 12th Avenue? I'm going to have to talk to you by the signal. We got track lights on up there.
1: All right. Stopping at 12th Avenue. Getting your permission passes if it doesn't come in.
0: Sir, that's correct. Over.
1: Here we go.
0: All right, here we go. 85, same for you. You guys are going to be shoving in at McIntyre when you get stopped at 12th. Talk to me and I'll talk you by it, over.
2: I got that all right, you when we get to 12. We got time, I guess.
0: Thanks, sir. 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

0: 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Excellent, it's Norman.
1: Morning, Sandy, 692.
0: Oh, 692, go ahead, Or.
1: I got my cousin here, Oakworth. I'm going to see if I can come out to that dozen cars outside in Oakworth. North, set some cars on the north end of the LD in Athens and clear up on the N&D.
0: All right, so Newark between the switches at Athens on the first move, Or?
1: No, sir.
0: All right, 0692-27, permission to open up, occupied, siding at Oakworth. Let me know when everything is restored back for siding movement, over.
1: All right, I understand. Miss, come out, occupied side, no problem. Make this line lock back up. I thought you just a little bit. Scott coming in.
0: Yeah, I believe it's Killer.
1: Yep. There goes our...
0: I'll make a good move here. I get you out and running quickly, but I do have some traffic, so I'll try my best.
2: Junction.
0: I just holler at me when everything's restored back there.
1: I did, but talk to you in a little bit.

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0: 5. 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
0: No, leave it like that. Throw that one down there in the crossover. 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
1: 692 there, saying everything we use to get inside, no course line and lock back forward.
0: All right, 069227, everything handles restored back for siding movement. Let's go north to Harris. We got 523 coming against you, and 128's the picture, so might have to meet those
2: there.
0: Probably be the responsible thing to do. I might be able to get Japanese after that 523 ahead of the 128, but welcome back to the 1040 and clear up.
2: After stopping at 12th Avenue with a Dennis B1 7 7 7 7 7 7 7 7 7 7 7 7 7 7 7 7 7 7 7 7 7 7 7 7 7 7 7 7 7 7 7 7 7 7 7 7 7 7 7 7 7 7 7 7 7 7 7 7 7 7 7 7 7 7 7 7 7 7 7 7 7 7 7 7 7 7 7 7 7 7 7 7 7 7 7 7 7 7 7 7 7 7 7 7 7 7 7 7 7 7 7 7 7 7 7 7 7 7 7 7 7 7 7 7 7 7 7 7 7 7 7 7 7 7 7 7 7 7 7 7 7 7 7 7 7 7 7 7 7 7 7 7 7 7 7 7 7 7 7 7 7 7 7 7 7 7 7 7 7 7 7 7 7 7 7 7 7 7 7 7 7 7 7 7 7 7 7 7 7 7 7 7 7 7 7 7 7 7 7 7 7 7 7 7 7 7 7 7 7 7 7 that, over.
0: Copy that. So you're good for on the side of your essence then, correct?
1: Yes, sir.
0: All right, good to see y'all. Come on, see the location.
1: All right, appreciate it, bud. Have a safe trip going on.
0: Thank you.
3: Looking out according to the rules, okay?

0: CSX L692, dispatcher.
1: Yeah, go ahead there, CSX.
2: Yes, sir. We're in the siding here at Decatur Vine. Need to go north across when you can take us, please.
0: The bridge is up. Once it goes down, I'll get a local of mine across, and then I believe that your dispatcher wants me to run this I-128 that's going to come up beside you guys first and have you guys follow.
2: Okay, understand.

0: vicinity to 85.
1: 85, over.
0: Hey, how many cars you got for the yard there? Just 9 empties?
1: 9, I got 9.
0: 9, all right, copy that. I'll see if you can go in at 12, I'll talk to him.
1: Yeah, might be a good idea. We're about out of time.
0: Yeah, no, third shift, let the bridge come up ahead. You guys kind of got stuck there. Single case indicator, I'll give the yard a show.
1: Okay, all right.

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1: 128-26, over.
0: You're good, over.
1: 126, northbound, we get across, over, you can take us, over.
0: Alright, yeah, I got one going across behind him, signal location.
1: Signal location, here we go.

0: I'm going to have to get talked down to McIntyre. So 85 was the NS3266. After stopping at 12th Avenue, you get dispatcher's permission by 12th Avenue. Westbound Main to Main, looking out for the rear of that 289.
1: All right, permission pass stop signal 12th Avenue, westbound Main to Main, looking out for the rear of that 289. We got like 27 minutes left, so maybe there's room for us.
0: Yeah, they said there's room. They got a route for you at 12 McIntyre. They just don't got a route at 12, is what they told me. So if we get you down that way, we'll be able to get you in the yard if you have no time.
1: Yeah, I got it. But, okay. They're going to have somebody get on us because, I mean, we're going to be restricted all the way down there and then we'll have to back up. I mean, we'll see. We'll see what we can do.
0: What the train master said is 81 going to do at 6 a.m. I know you guys are all dead at 6, but we'll see. Try.

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1: Bus pass due to 288 over. Bus pass due to 288 over.

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Lumber to Brock, is that correct? Over. Midway. I may ring as always, Stevenson, just depending on how this GSX runs at 363.

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West Tennessee Dispatch 288. I see you sent back that 6844 8 to the Midway. You guys all protected by the 6936, all east of Midway. All right, thank you.

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To hear you. I could tell you were speaking, but I can't make out what you're saying. Are you able to call me on a different tower?

0: help desk answering?
1: Can you hear me any better there, please?
0: I can hear you much better, sir. Go ahead.
1: Okay. We are an entry yard job in Decatur, Alabama. That's out here for relief. I know the yard job. We can't do all that type of work in our entry yard, so I've had to enter on training, so I was thinking to speak manually.
0: You looking for permission to enter your information manually, over? Oh, I understand. What's your symbol and your locomotive and your rack up ID, sir?
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0: Thank you. 94U, A26, 6439, J4, Nickel 4. And so what's the symbol that you're relieving over? Thank you. 99U, you said you're relieving 810 over? Of the 26, thank you. Okay, go ahead and make your manual update and I'll get that recorded for you, over.
1: Okay, we've got everything on my yellow tab, letter
0: PAC. Nothing in error with your PTC. It's a system that's coming. And so it's not indicating that there's any errors on your PTC, over.
1: Okay. Well, I've got all my info in here already.
0: Copy that, sir. You all be safe. Let me know if you have any trouble with your PTC. Help desk is out.

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1: We've got all the stuff entered in the PTC manually, got permission from the PTC out west to enter it manually, and to verify bulletin number 9857, and go back to the federal one again.
0: Is a good morning for you at 9857 5 Island Zero messages. I got the 804 working up ahead. As soon as they get back in McIntyre, I'll be keep turning loose.
1: All right, man, appreciate it. We'll be looking for the signal.

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0: 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Hollis, 7 o'clock on, do you see that? What's your bulletin number, Dick?
1: 1863.
0: And which motor are you using?
1: CS-16-2018.
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1: Crossovers.
0: Work on the way out of them?
1: No, straight the river. I'm sorry. PTC's active, plenty of fuel, calendar day's done.
0: All right, Y-103-27, CS-16-2018. Permission to open up your crossovers. Center, use this side of Oak Brook, come north. Let me know it's all line law back. For the sighting, got permission in there at 0758 SWM.
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0: 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I'll be careful out there, so let me know when y'all are looking to get back on.
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0: All right, no problem. Sanitation, River Junction.
1: I think so.

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0: Got the 4024, good to go, crossover.
1: All right, here we go. Dispatch,

West Nine Seated 99. You say okay, Senator Wheeler, and when you get down there in McIntyre, let me know. I'll get you talked by.

Is it busy this budget last night? 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
1: CSX Y101 here due to interchange. Need two boards up river, one back in. Shoving two tracks, no pulls.
0: Shoving two tracks, no pulls. All right. Got two stacked in there up river, and I have one stacked back up to your side for you.
1: All right. 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
0: Go ahead, 81. I'll get you guys out behind that 101, go back in there siding. I'll get you guys up to either Irvington or Harbors, I mean Irvington or Lumber to meet this 363 short timer.

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0: 99U, after stopping at McIntyre, you got dispatched with permission by McIntyre. Eastbound, main to the siding, talking to the yard, over.
1: Stand after stopping at McIntyre, 99U, had dispatched with permission to the siding, went out back to the stop,

0: 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No defects. 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
1: And then there's the dispatch, Jack Metro. John, brief and good. Said your radio cut out right when you said, what's that first stop again? Over.
2: First stop is Tyson, and then 3 in, 3 out of Tyson, and then 1 truck again.
1: Good copy. All that does. Sit tight. I'm going to wind up making a train meet here using this siding. It'll be 129 coming south on the siding to meet that 026. I got to come
3: out. That's the 101.
1: That 129 pulls there. Give me a shout back. Talk to you in a bit. Dispatch in a bit.

0: is a dispatcher. I want 2926. National Forest, I might be lying towards the siding over there to meet 026. That 101 job is finishing up, shoving back there to clear himself. Come to the siding over here to look out for that 101, get himself back in the clear, and then come to the south end, meet 26.
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2: All right, I can't get you a signal, but Y 101, we're stopping at Vine Street. You got permission by Vine Street. NF Main to CSX Siding, westbound, over.
1: CSX Y101, stands after stopping. Trader Brown have permission by the signal, NS Main, CSX Siding, nope, westbound.
2: That's correct, over.
1: Right, thanks.
2: Let's see the rack up, over. 5 minute heads up, I'll have it. 81, you go east, over.
3: Alright, when that 81 gets by, what I have for a time, 20, 30 minutes there, should be over.
2: Yeah, you will. I'll have a short time, 363. I'll let you know when you get a little bit closer.
3: Alright, yep, be out of your way momentarily.
2: No problem.
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0: Listen to these best over. Alrighty, I got one of mine going across behind him, so don't push over. Behind one of mine, signal location, over.
1: No, I would like to ask one of mine.

Tennessee to 363, over. Tennessee, send back to 6953 as well as the 6962. Both on the Stevenson Asa. I should get projected by 261, so correct, over.

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1: 101, clear sign, no curve, crossover line back normal, side and move.
0: Alright, 101, 27, clear sign, switch to line back for siding, got you cleared up, alright. 1.9 is going to come down the siding on a train meet, 692 is going to follow him in down there to get put away, and then he'll get back with him behind that 129 about line up, should be no problem building that 848 in the siding after this train meet.
1: Alright, understand, thank you.
0: Yeah, all right, talk to you in a little bit.

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1: Message I-129, over.

0: Stop at Vine Street and call that NS dispatcher so he can change it to the siding. Over.
1: We're stopped. You can take it back over to I-129. Over.
2: All right, taking it down now. I got it stacked up to the siding. As soon as it runs time, I'll get you in there.
1: Nah, it's like

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1: Dispatchers, AL 692, we're coming up to the Decatur Junction. Need to go in at CSX 5 when you can.
0: I'll talk about your dispatch now. I'll get you stacked in line 129, over.
1: All right, sir. We certainly appreciate it.

0: It's Hexesty, this Patrick Jack's last call.
1: Y 103, was it like that? Getting that side to go back over.
0: Yeah, put your name on the siding there. 692 is coming across next behind this 129 to get out of the way. Look out for that 692 job ahead. And Y-103 has got permission on the siding. Let me know when you're clear of it and everything's linebacker.
1: I'd understand 129 and 692. We've got permission with the 692. Let you know when we're getting locked up in the clear.
0: All right. Yes, sir. Y'all be careful. We'll talk to you when you get finished, sir.
1: All right. Thank you.
0: All right. It's been

0: offensive measure.
1: Mile post 3 1 3 1 9 go south and 692 goes in there. Can we come split rail over?
2: Easy, you're going to go to the split rail over.
1: I think so.
3: Mile 26 26. Roads limited. South over.

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1: Dispatcher, CSXT, IO 26, need to go north across the river.
0: Alright, I got one of your guys going in the siding now, behind him, signal location.
1: Alright, here we go, thank you. Alright there, 129, Mark.

just turn left, right through, get your left. Lane clear out of sighting, of course, 262, I want 29. 26, engine 941.

Go face the sign, Wheeler, just make sure you got your air ready to pull as soon as they get clear.

I got a call at UTS, so this should be a straight shot. You guys got a mask on, or something?

behind 360, 0 0 0 0 0 0 0 0 0 0 0 0 0 0 0 0 0 0 0 0 0 0 0 0 0 0 0 0 0 0 0 0 0 0 0 0 0 0 0 0 0 0 0 0 0 0 0 0 0 0 0 0 0 0 0 0 0 0 0 0 0 0 0 0 0 0 0 0 0 0 0 0 0 0 0 0 0 0 0 0 0 0 0 0 0 0 0 0 0 0 0 0 0 0 0 0 0 0 0 0 0 0 0 0 0 0 0 0 0 0 0 0 0 0 0 0 0 0 0 0 0 0 0 0 0 0 0 0 0 0 0 0 0 0 0 0 0 0 0 0 0 0 0 0 0 0 0 0 0 0 0 0 0 0 0 0 0 0 0 0 0 0 0 0 0 0 0 0 0 0 0 0 0 0 0 0 0 0 0 0 0 0 0 0 0 0

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0: Alright, with it, CSX, engine 6045. Got permission to open up the engine and use that side of the Elkworth, come out, get switched. Let me know if everything line well back for the main, excuse me, for the siding there. Right, 1019 SWM. All right, anybody else on this Oak Tower 4SDR?

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0: 26-26. 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
1: West SB to Reckless. I got a 363 that's short time. He's by Elko. Don't have a bomb in that. That's just set up.
2: All right, see how you wait momentarily.
1: All right, thanks, man. 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

0: SC to A81. Hey, where's your first working bin at? Alright, what a we're between Elko and Brock, do you? Alright, once this 363 gets on line, I'll give the trajectory void. I'll give you press C to Elko, holding the main, and then a work between Elko and Brock.
1: Is a glad to see this Dispatch, Janice Lander going?
2: Everything's lined and locked back in siding at Oakworth for siding movement. We're headed south.
1: Alright, couple on a chin loss, number 69927. Got everything handled there. My law back for siding where you used to get out, headed south there. Appreciate it. Who else is on? Come in over.
2: 692, crossovers lined and locked back for the siding. We're in the clear.
1: Alright, 69227, clear in the yard, Oakworth. Crossovers which you handle line locked back for the siding. Alright, y'all be careful finishing up there. Talk to you tomorrow. Who else, come in over?

0: 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Y'all have a good one.
1: That's right, 7170, Rock Lumber 6261, okay.

0: Sure, dispatch, Sheriff.
1: This is XY103. You got forgot about me, have you?
0: No, I got you tagged in behind one of my short timers.
1: Okay. Appreciate it.

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0: 04, so just double checking. You said Toyota, then 84 Lumber. 84 Lumber, you're talking about the one that's at the 352.
1: Yes, that's right.
0: Alright, I got 286. They're on duty at Forest Main. It's 363. I want you to get up to do your Toyota work and get that knocked out. Would you be able to clear up there at Toyota 84 Lumber, or do you need to get that 286 get worked, and then you guys go up there to 84? I'll get you guys up there at Toyota, and just let me know what you need to do your work up there, and I'll get it done.
2: Yeah, we're gonna need headroom anyway to do our set out. So yeah, we just gotta go up there to 84 Lumber, and we'll just head right back in that lumber once we finish this.
0: No worries. I'll get you to work between there, Elko and Lumber. If you want to get that 84 Lumber done first, then go back up to Toyota. Just follow me.
2: Now we'll set our we'll get a little headroom. 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
0: Works for me. 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
1: CSXM 648, need to go to north when we can.
0: All right, no problem here. Got a signal location.
1: All right, thank you.
2: I'm going to
0: 103
2: in the yard.
0: Oh,
2: clear. I guess we're leaving you.
0: Or I'm going to get you your work between there.
2: 503
0: reporting.
2: Siding
0: you on it.
2: The yard,

Alrighty, copy that 363. And you said the lead engine number was NS4425. And the detector milepost is 385.8. Is that correct, over?

on top of that, 385, letter A. Is that correct, Ovi? Copy that. And say that lead engine number is NS4425. Is that correct, Ovi? Alrighty, and see if y'all able to put a high in line for axle number 123. I guess you want to know if you had any other defects along, is that correct? I said, do you want to know if you had any other defective scans, is that correct?

Wayside, back to 363, over. Alrighty, 363, I have that card number for you when you're ready, over. Yes, sir, I have IARX72026. IARX72026, over. Right, 363, no problem. Safe travels, Wayside out.

0: 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Detector out.
1: What's that C2, the 363? If you want to ease on down to the yard, they got nothing else opposing you. If you want to check it out there.

Tennessee Dispatch, over. All right, so okay, how long are you guys going to be down there for? Just curious. All right, yeah, same location there.

0: That's it. AO4, you have on sighting there between Lumber and Limestone, over. Alrighty. And you got permission to make reference between Lumber and Limestone if needed in the sighting, over.
1: I believe we'll be leaving it up here for 8:10.
0: Will it be in the siding or out of the, in the clear there, over?
1: The siding will be clear once we're done. The siding will be clear and everything will be over the storage.
0: Copy that. Thank you there, over. You're going to be coming back to light engines or are you going to leave the whole thing up there? Do you have to get a ride?
1: Leave it all. I think the train manager is going to come get us there in a little bit.
0: Wait, thank you, over. You know if you need limestone or anything for like the headroom behind this 286?
1: No, we won't leave no headroom. We won't get that far.
0: I got that, over.

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1: Norfolk Southern, milepost 350.4, train 2, slow.

0: Up Tennessee to 280 60. South, I have a pickup there. Over. Thank you.
1: This is calling at dispatch.

0: I'm sorry, do you need me there, 286, over?
1: Yeah, the deadhead on this 286, Clint Summer said he's going to try to get us a ride out to Decatur. Hadn't heard anything.
0: Hey, Todd, can I see if he's able to get one?
1: I'm sorry, what?
0: Be talking to see if he was able to get one over.
1: Did not get one. All right.
0: No, I said let me talk to him and see if he got one over.
1: All right. See if he got one. Thank you.

Tennessee to 2-8, deadhead on 2-8 Strip. I think he's trying to Uber now, so just make sure you get your phone on you, over.

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1: 699, over.
0: You know, 101, good job, was building an 848 train in the siding over there. He hadn't told me he's done with it. Have you all spoken to him yet?
1: Yeah, we're going to come in the south end.
0: All right, then, let's see if I can get that restricted signal in there. If not, I get you some permission here. Just a second. Probably not with them working up there. L69927, that's SX6045 after stopping. They're at Oakworth. You may proceed by the signal from the main to the siding with the switch in motor. Over.
1: 9L699, understands after stopping. Got permission by the signal at Oakworth, northbound direction. Main to the side, switch in motor. Looking out ahead, over.
0: Okay, yes, sir. Sorry, make that okay. 13.

Tennessee 81. You guys all living out where between Midway and the 298?

0: still here.
1: Gregory, just give me a call. I got detectors going off and everything. Just give me a phone call.

27 and clearing the yard, just listen, you had a linebacker for Saturday. 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

போனவர். How much longer do y'all have at Scottsboro, over?

Are you able to clear up that Jack Authority? Oh, I see it here now. Okay. 81 will clear up this 8715 from midway to the 298, showing you all protected by the industry. Ever. Thank you. Just catch up. Okay, what you got? Messages on this chat, so I don't think that message was intended for you.

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1: 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Well, have a safe trip. 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

0: Dispatcher, CSXL 84827 here in the siding at Oakworth. We'll be ready to come north across the river and you can take us over.
1: All right, LA 48,
0: that is. So you'll be ready for us, have a signal for us at Vine Street, over.
1: All right,
0: thank you, here we come. Looking for a signal at Vine Street, L 84827 out.

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1: Yes, that's right. I sent it in. Waiting on her, O.
0: 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Should take me about 15 minutes.
1: All right.
0: Hey, I'll come over and show y'all where that stuff is while I'm waiting, Rusty.

0: 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One more time, dispatch.
1: You need until 3:20.
0: No, ma'am, sorry, not the 3:20. It's about 3 o'clock, we're fine. Get that.
1: I got a lot of static, brother.
0: No, well, I'll need about 15 minutes. I apologize, about 15 minutes at best, so.

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1: Hey, Indicator draw, this is Shelton. I got track authority across here. Can I run across to Decatur Junction and then come right back over?
0: Yes, sir, Mr. Shelton. If you'll just call me back, please, and let me know whenever you've completed all your moves, please.
1: Will do. I just got to run over here and take a picture for my boss, and then I'll be coming right back over here in front of you.
0: Okay.
1: Go ahead.
2: We got Decatur Junction. Would you need to CP that at Decatur Junction?
1: No, I'm going to stop at the point there and take a picture. Rest of it.

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1: NS 9161, Lumber to Brock, I'll protect my 261 and new authority, over.

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0: is Garbage.
1: Hey, Garbage is Shelton. I'm all clear, sir.
0: All right. Yes, sir. Thank you, Mr. Shelton. I appreciate you calling me back. Thank you. Head route.

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I've got a maintainer out there that just declared in a few minutes.

Tennessee to 286, over. 286, clearing up this 9332 ASIP to the 320A, all protected by 9394 Midway to Kirk Creek, over.

1, I was... Do y'all want them to PTC ever? Okay, you cut out. You close to ready?

2286, so we're... I guess just as soon as you can, send me back that 9350 so I can get this 81 fixed up to head west. West Tennessee 286, what's your milepost, over? Thank you. 881, over.

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Detector out.

one is the one of the four. Call, yeah, I'm supposed to do that.

West Tennessee to A81, over. A81, are we able to clear up this 9469, work between 297A and Midway, over.

81, over. Okay, how long do y'all need it, Chase, over? Alright, you think you got time to do that and get back to the yard? Can you do that on a pro seat or you need to work this way? Alright, what limits do you need?

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362, looking for a light. 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Airway getting that room when they go back in, we'll get you one there.

West Tennessee to 881, over. 513 Midway, ASO 1261, over.

Yes, to the 362, over. Yes, to the 362. To see if you had any questions on the change of hazardous that was sent to the MTR device, over.

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Cannot hear you.

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right. And I got 81 on a work between. 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
1: Y-201,
0: Dispatch. Y-201, looks like you got the lead engine 2018 today, is that right?
1: That's right.
0: All right, boss. Y-201, 27, permission occupied a side at Oakworth, over.
1: All right, Y-201, 27, understands, has permission to occupy the side here at Oakworth.
0: That's correct, CMA, over.
1: All right, dispatcher, CMA, I'll let you know when we get them line back.
0: All right, boss, STM.
1: 201,

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Right, do you know if your cuts are any brake tested or not that you're picking up at Decatur? Either you don't know or it is not.

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Milepost 299.7. No defect. Repeat. 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Detector out.

Until somebody derails us, but yeah, that's the new thing, over.

Rob and the A10 are there at Toyota. We're going to have y'all shove your train in the siding at Limestone. Rob's going to take y'all back to Decatur, and A10 will couple up to your stuff and bring it with them. Over.

0: Coke Southern, milepost 367.2. No defects. 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
1: West Tennessee to A10 over. Penn, y'all are still on the track at Toyota, right? Okay. Yeah. I'm sure Ralph's already told you, but that 81's going to shove in there on soon, and yeah, we're going to couple to their stuff, over. I can barely make you out.

0: CSXY 201, I'd like to go out on that river track, over.
1: Hey, Y 201, signal indication up river behind one of mine, over.
0: All right, we thank you.
1: Thank you.

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0: fire off the unit and we respond to what's going on with it.
1: Outside track.

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0: they got out.
1: Yeah, I've been at home day and a half.
0: It may be too early now, though.
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1: Hey, yeah, don't even start that.

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1: You and Bill be good. 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
0: Alright, we'll see you, Gary.
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0: 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My headset died. 9604-297-8 to ASIS. 9729, Bronx to Lumber. I'll detect if I 261.
1: All right, 9604-297-8 and 9729, Bronx to Lumber. 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
1: When we can, we'd like to leave this river track and go back to Oak Court.
0: 201 coming back from the river, permission on the side of Oak Court, there.
1: I understand why 201 has permission on the side of Oak Court.
0: That's right, boss. CMA.
1: I dispatch CMA. We'll let you know when we get cleared up.
0: All right, I'll be here. STM.

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0: all right.